Smooth 88.1 WHOV, where jazz lives. Flick Williams, a Hampton University grad, and bittersweet. Tonight's word of wisdom from the Jazz Man, a book I wrote back in the early 2000s, and you can still get it on Amazon. Now is the time. If you're employed, don't get upset the next time you're given a task that you prefer not to do, or one you think is a little too much for you to handle. If you accept it, don't complain about it. Deal with it. And if it's becoming more than you bargained for, remember you took the assignment, you took the job. And you need to rethink whether or not this position is really for you. But before you move hastily, give it a shot, see what happens and what becomes of it. That task may be the one that'll take you to the next level. The time has come to step beyond your comfort zone, to move beyond your fears, depressions, and the things you put off. If there was ever time to change and challenge the unknown, now's the time. It may very well be that this field that you've chosen to be in has failed to meet your expectations. If you find yourself regretting each day instead of anticipating the enjoyment in each moment at work, then you must begin moving your sights towards something more fulfilling. If you don't get up each morning with an eagerness to make a difference and excel to the next level on the job, then you're not only fooling yourself, you're wasting the time you should be using to reach your true destiny. So make a move, and now is the time. Closing thoughts later in the hour.

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0: 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So start being more appreciative of your position. 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

Smooth 88.1 WHOV, where jazz lives. I'm Jay Lang, and tonight I'm not going to talk to you as far as relationship things you need to do to heighten romance. I'm just going to give you some tips. If you still have some vacation time this month or sometime this year, go somewhere romantic. If you can afford it, France is nice. Nice romantic spot in the United States is Nantucket Island, the Eastern Shore. You could go to the Poconos. Check with your travel agent for some romantic inns. They're romantic inns in some very, very different places. Kiss goodnight at the front door, even if you're married. And before she arrives home or arrives to the hotel room, decorate it in a romantic style. You can go with the basic rose petals or just be creative. Chocolates, whatever she likes. And when you shop with the one you care about, remember what he likes, ladies. And remember what she likes. And later on, go back and stock up on a couple of those gifts for future gifts that you already have. You don't have to go out and buy them. It doesn't take a lot to be romantic, just ideas. And tonight, I'm going to give you a few more later in the hour. So now you have the recipes for the moment. So enjoy the meal.

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0: Smooth 88.1 WHOB. Patty Austin. And through the test of time, the two of you should get together and just Google romantic restaurants in your area. Write the names of all of them down and make it a point to have dinner at each one to find out which one could be your favorite, which ones could be your favorite. And if you live in a large city, prepare yourself for some major dining out on your credit card. Some of these places could be very, very important. Well, not very expensive, but rather expensive because they're high end. Slip into the boardroom where she works for her big presentation, or maybe a dinner, and just wish her good luck, give her a little kiss. You don't have to stay. It's her moment with her coworkers, but she'd be surprised. Look at your lover through rose-colored glasses. I know it's hard to do when you have a difference of opinion sometimes, and you have days when you love her, but you don't like her, or you love him, but you don't like him. They come and they go. But keep those rose-colored glasses around and put them on and look at her the way you looked at her the first time. Look at him the way you looked at him the first time you set eyes on him. It takes a little effort to keep romance going and to keep it lively. But that's what makes you special in her eyes and in his eyes. So now you have the recipes for tonight. I'm Jay Lang, and just enjoy the meal.
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as you season in life, I'm not going to say grow old, but as you season in life, I say seasoning because something old can get moldy, it can get dusty. It'll just not have any use. But something seasoned that's been sitting for a while, only getting better like a fine wine, that's what I'd rather consider life if you're fortunate enough to live it decade after decade after decade. But one thing that I found out and I live by is what true maturity becomes as you season. Learning to walk away from people and situations that threaten your peace of mind, threaten your self-respect, threaten your values, your morals, and your self-worth. Just turn around, walk away. You don't have to say anything. Might go, okay. Thanks for letting me know how you feel. Turn around, walk away. Oh, you don't even have to say that. But I'm just saying, protect your peace. It's Michael McDonald. Stop looking, listen to your heart and what it's saying. First recorded by the Stylistics. It's Lights Out Hampton Roads.

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0: How you feeling? Was it a good day? Did you just get in? Are you still working? Get off at midnight. Stay with me. I'll get you through the rest of it like I do every night. And I thank you for listening. And tell someone, invite them to this quiet place, peaceful place, where worries can't survive. I'll tell you something about strong people. The strongest people are gentle. Not a lot of drama. The smartest people will probably be the quietest ones in the room. Don't have a whole lot to say. They're just observing, paying attention, kind of surveying where they should be in the atmosphere. The wealthiest people around you are simple people. They may not drive a Lamborghini or a Bentley or Mercedes, or they may drive a Ford or a Chevy, but they don't have to worry about their bills being paid. And the happiest people are private. They're not broadcasting everything. They're not putting it on TikTok and Instagram and every time something happens, showing off their wealth and all of this. They're not complaining about their problems. Real power doesn't need to prove itself. Remember that. Real power does not have to prove itself. And you need to learn how to say more with less. Sometimes you talk yourself out of great opportunities because you say too much. Now that's my word of wisdom personally from Jay to you tonight. I'll be back with more Lights Out in a moment.
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Smooth 88.1 WHOV, where jazz lives. I'm Jay Lang, leaving you with what a Japanese monk once said. I'll share it with you. It's seven things. The first is, if you control your reactions, very little can control you. The second is, wanting less is faster than earning more. The third, discipline is kindness to your future self. The fourth is, silence often resolves what words complicate. Saying too much. Five, repetition shapes life more than intention. Six, peace comes from accepting limits, not fighting them. And the last one is, number seven, what you practice daily becomes who you are. So ask yourself, what are my daily habits? What am I doing every day that's making me who I am? It's Lights Out, Hampton Road.

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1: From Williamsburg through Hampton, Virginia Beach, Norfolk, Portsmouth, Suffolk, Newport News, Chesapeake, Elizabeth City, and around the world. 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
2: Well, the clock on the wall says our time together has come to an end. But in closing, as always, I want to leave you with this. As we grow in life, we learn that even the one person that wasn't supposed to ever let you down probably will. You'll have your heart broken probably more than once, and it's harder every time it happens to you. But in spite of the pain, please don't give up on love. You'll break hearts too, so remember how it felt when yours was broken. You'll fight with your very best friend. You'll blame a new love for things an old one did to your heart. And you'll cry because time is passing way too fast. You can't take back the mistakes you've made in life. And you'll eventually lose someone you love very much. So stay positive. Keep your head to the sky and your mind in heavenly places. Remember, you have it within yourself to be whatever you want to be in this life and accomplish whatever your heart desires. Just set your mind to it and do it. So as you live this life, dance like no one's watching you and love like it will never, ever hurt you. This is Jay Lang wishing you sweet dreams, and I'll meet you right here on this same corner tomorrow night under the streetlight. So please, don't be late. On that note, here's more Red Roses on your pillow and smooth jazz all over.

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0: Hold it right there. Don't move. There's more to come aboard the Night Flight on 88.1 WHOV. Remember back in the day when there were record stores?
1: You can't find one now.
0: 10-cent payphones. Kids playing in the streets instead of on TV. Back in the day when Saturday night meant dressing up in your finest threads, splashing on some Aquavelva or Hoyt's cologne to go to the club with your baby. Processed hair, real cream, drive-in movies, and the anticipation of that slow dance with your favorite girl.
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0: 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There's more to come aboard the Night Flight. 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

0: Hold it right there. 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Hampton Roads. 88.1 WHOV puts you front row. We'll broadcast the greatest concerts of all time from the gifted artists who sang the songs and played the melodies that set the world on fire, moved your soul, and sold out music venues around the world. 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Hear Harlem and Funkadelic. Nancy Wilson, the Doobie Brothers, B.B. King, Beyonce, Marvin Gaye, Grover Washington Jr. Those once-in-a-lifetime concerts. 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
1: Worrying is simply playing the enemy's lies over and over again in our minds. Worry is just the opposite of faith. Faith is what pleases God. Faith is what causes God to work in our lives. But when we worry, we are literally tying the hands of Almighty God.
2: 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You have to decide to be blessed.
0: It don't matter what you think.

0: Smooth 88.1 WHOV. It is the essence of HU. It is the Gospel Express with TKO. Good morning, rise and shine. Plant your feet on the floor. Throw your hands. Wave them in the air like you just don't care. Because guess what? We are here today to... Okay, you didn't have to do that. Terrence J. sniffed his armpit. He waved.
1: I wanted to make sure that my shower was still working.
0: I just want to make sure you were sure. That's right.
1: I was sure.
0: Up to a degree. Get it? That was another deodorant. Okay.
1: I see what you did there.
0: I don't know. It seems like the juices are just flowing today. All right, you guys, we are going to get this show started. Of course, it's going to be a great show because the Lord has put us here just for that. This is for Him. This is His show. He's just using us as His vessels. But before we get started, we're going to go on and invite Him in and acknowledge Him the right way. Okay? All right, let's go. Heavenly Father, thank you so much for today. Thank you for every listener that is within the sound of our voices and within their families and those attached to them as well. Lord, bless each and every one of them. Meet them where their needs are, Lord, whether it's by countenance, whether it's by their sigh. Let this show go on, not by our words, Lord, but by the Holy Spirit. We want everyone to be blessed, everybody to walk in their favor today and to get something out of this show. In Jesus' name we pray. Amen.
1: Amen.
0: See, I didn't earn my deaconess award that time.
1: Not today.
0: Right now. So maybe okay, never mind. It was no, about to go listen, left. No.
1: I'm just letting you know that blue jean skirt wouldn't.
0: I was like, maybe.
1: I can see your ankles, okay? I can see your ankles.
0: I was like, I think I at least got up to. That was kneecaps.
1: Whoa, you fast.
0: Right.
1: You fast. I bet you got them red fingernail polish on your nails, too.
0: Right. Oh, ooh. I do want us to talk about that.
1: You can't do that.
0: What's appropriate, what's not appropriate for kids? Because that was a big thing that just went.

0: time. We'll be right back. Keep it locked right here.
1: What a wonderful blessing it is to experience the musical genius of Professor Zach Williams and One Accord. Let's give God a praise for them now. I was in the hospital just a few weeks ago, and I was teetering between very serious condition. Nobody could come to the hospital with all the myriad and plethora of people I know. Nobody but my daughters and my wife were allowed to come to the hospital to see me. But way over in the midnight hour, I had a guest they couldn't keep out. I still ain't got no witness. How many of you know there is someone that the hospital cannot keep out? He makes night visits. I'll say it over here. He makes house calls. He goes behind closed doors. And as I laid in my bed all alone, I needed a visitation. And Jesus came to see about me. And when he came, I knew why they called him Hosanna. I can't get a witness. I said, I know why they call him Hosanna. And the scripture said, blessed is he that cometh in the name of the Lord. Get ready as the choir comes to us, ministering, not just singing, but ministering Hosanna. Everybody shout Hosanna.

0: Smooth 88.1 WHOV. It is the essence of HU. It is the Gospel Express with TKO. And of course, it's time for Terrence J to tell you exactly what's going on and around town.
1: All right, Kimberly J, we have the Norfolk Waterfront Jazz Festival coming up again. And this year, headliners are Gerald Albright. And also, we have Jonathan Butler. So you don't want to miss out on a great two-night event. That is, we'll be coming up here in August, August 21st and 22nd. That's a Friday and Saturday. So you want to make sure you get your tickets so you do not miss out on this. Because I'm going to tell you, last year it sold out. And you don't want to miss out the tickets. You don't want to be hearing from the outside how good the concert was.
0: You don't want to be standing on the outside. Looking on the inside.
1: You want to be on the inside and mingling with everybody and having that camaraderie where everybody is having a good time and listening to the music. So make sure you get your tickets. Don't be the people left out this year like it was last year.
0: Right,
1: so,
0: standing on the other side of the gate, Terrence.
1: Yeah.
0: Remember that?
1: Yes. Oh, yeah, it was a lot of people out there. They wanted to get in, but they can't. So, you know, like the song said, how you going to hate and you can't even get in? So make sure you are inside the building, inside the park, actually. Norfolk Waterfront Jazz Festival, Friday 21st and 22nd. Jonathan Butler and Gerald Albright. So, Kimberly J and I will be out there with WHOV, the Gospel Express, will be in the building. So, you guys will be able to see us come out and meet. If nothing else, come out and see myself and Kimberly J.
0: That's right. We'll
1: be out there hanging out.
0: Absolutely. We look forward to it. Don't go anywhere. Keep it locked right here. 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It is the essence of HU. It is the Gospel Express with TKO.
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0: 10-cent payphones. 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

0: Smooth 88.1 WHOV. It is the essence of HU. It is the Gospel Express with TKO. And of course, it is time for Conversations with Terrence J. Okay, Terrence J., one of the hot topics I noticed going around on social media is what's appropriate versus inappropriate, of course, for children to get, receive, or have done at their age. And in this particular instance, the little girl, if anybody saw this one, this little girl was 8 years old. Her mother wanted, she was getting her hair braided, and her mother wanted her, she, as the lady was almost finished, let me throw that in there, by the way. And then she goes over to the beautician and says, I want her to have some blonde put in her hair. The lady said, no. She said, how old is your, she said, how are you going to tell me? No, I'm paying for it. She said, how old is she? The beautician asked the mother, how old is she? She said, 8. She said, no, I'm not putting it in her hair. She's too young for that. And I agreed with her. Now, everybody might not agree with the approach or how it was handled since that was the paying customer. But 8 years old, why are we trying to make them? I've seen kids do like fun, like the pinks and the blues. I do think there are things. Now, we grew up, I'm old school. You know, it was clear nail polish. You weren't going to wear no hussy red? Are you kidding me?
1: Look, no. You were going to wear a hussy red, especially depending on what your religious background was either.
0: Right.
1: So, yeah. And we talk about the what's appropriate. And ladies, I'm going to say this, and some are going to get mad. Most of the time we're talking about trying to rush girls up. It's never guys.
0: It like, is. I see little like, boys with earrings and tattoos.
1: No. I'm talking like for our young girls. Mm-hmm. And a lot of times I'm always saying, okay, so you're asking us to protect you, and protect has the word P-R-O, the prefix P-R-O, which means act ahead of time. I'm telling you that's not appropriate for her. And you're telling me, well, there ain't nothing wrong with that. So now you're going to argue with the person that's going to be in charge with protecting this young girl. Mm-hmm. And a lot of times when you start talking about the blondes or like certain hairstyles and a certain dress, we're like, what are you doing? Why? Why are you such a rush to turn this little girl into some floozy? I don't get it, Kimberly J. It bothers my soul.
0: Mm-hmm. And then and it's a double standard because then you want them to get a certain level of respect, but you're teaching them to be presented a certain way, just like the whole fingernails. Like, there's a certain age for that. Like, you can get a light pink, you can get a see-through, you can even get a French. But what you're not gonna do, we'll talk about it more when we come back. Keep it locked right here. 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It's the Gospel Express with TKO.

0: cause it's critical and lyrical. 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I won't stop, can't stop. 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
1: Not mine.
0: No stopping this, ain't no stopping this, ain't no popping this.

0: 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You're worthy.
1: Smooth 88.1 WHOV. It is the essence of HU. It is the Gospel Express with TKO. And of course, it is time for us to celebrate with you, those of you celebrating a birthday today. Terrence J, why don't you kick it off for us?
2: All right. Happy birthday to Quentin Moore. Also, we have Adoja Aplees. We got Ronnie Shepherd. Happy birthday to you. Nidra Monet. Also, Rosa Henry. And we also got Jada Bailey. Happy birthday.
1: All right. And this is to Rodney Price. He's in the DMV. This is my husband's one of his best friends. So happy birthday, Rodney. Mr. and Ms. Price, if you get this message or if you hear it, make sure you let Rodney know he got his shout out, as always. Also, my girl Gigi, known as Jermaine Cooper Williams, happy birthday to you. James Wharton is also celebrating today. Candace Jackson, Eric Jackson, as well as Jennifer King Congleton, okay, AKAs. We all know who she is. Happy birthday. Yolanda Sessions, happy birthday, sis. Ken Jones, Kimberly Mays, Lala Jones, Latrilla Boyd, yes, shout out to my boy side of the family, Bashan Hamid, and that is it. Terry Kraft, Keisha Hawkins, Chief Apostle Adrian Lee. Happy birthday to her. My girl Michelle Smith. Girl, if I had not mentioned your birthday today, I think I probably would have gotten a message from you. So blue and white hugs to you because she is a pirate. Happy birthday, everybody, from the TKO show. Celebrate, do it up. And I just wanted to do one more birthday shout out because we celebrated my godmother's birthday this past weekend. So I'm still going to say it. I know it's the middle of the week, but I can do what I want to do because she's my godmother. And that's Roslyn Bell. So that's it. You got anything else, Terrence J?
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1: 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Keep it locked right here.
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0: Hi, I'm Dr. Gerard Brough, pastor at Cornerstone Worship Center in Hampton, Virginia, and welcome to Think on These Things. There is salvation in no one else, for there is no other name under heaven that has been given among men by which we must be saved. You know, that's the name of Jesus, and that scripture is Acts 4:12. The name of Jesus is powerful. The name of Jesus, according to the scripture, at the very mention of it, every knee shall bow and every tongue shall confess that Jesus is Lord to the glory of God. Now today, I want to remind you that the name of Jesus is your access into the supernatural. You know, the Bible says no man comes unto the Father but by Christ. And as you remember to honor Jesus, as you remember the position that you have in Him as a joint heir, it will always bring you to the understanding that you don't have to give in or give back. You're saved. You have power. You have authority. You are a kinsman of the King of Kings and the Lord of Lords. And today, as you walk in that authority, as you walk in that power to allow your life to be used to do His will and not your own, so that His kingdom can come on earth as it is in heaven, and others will know the great salvation that can be known in the name of Jesus. May the Lord bless you, and may the Lord keep you. Remember, think on these things.
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0: Smooth 88.1 WHOV. It is the essence of HU, and this is the Gospel Express with TKO. Terrence J. and Kimberly J. on air. Time for my favorite segment of the day. That is the word of the day by Kimberly J. So what's the word, Kimberly J.?
1: Okay, here's your word of the day. You are on the right track. All you have to do is stay the course and refuse to be distracted from your spiritual goals. I'm going to say it again. Refuse to be distracted from your spiritual goals. Be strong and of good courage. Stay alert because there are lessons to be learned and rewards to be received, says the Lord. That comes from Psalm 25, verses 4 and 5. Show me your ways, O Lord. Teach me your paths. Lead me in your truth and teach me, for you are the God of my salvation. On you I wait all day. That is your word of the day. Keep your faith in the Lord. Let him lead you. Let him teach you. Let him direct your paths. And you can't go wrong with that, because when he's in it, you are going to wake up a winner every time. Just let him handle it. Let him drive.
0: Absolutely.
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2: Open your mouth and say, Lord, release it. I've sown my seed and I've given you glory. Say, I have declaratively praised you. So I wait, expecting my blessing right now. Applaud God in this room, everybody.

0: Smooth 88.1 WHOV is the essence of HU. It is the Gospel Express with TKO. And okay, we are back talking about, is it too soon to do some of the things that we do with our children? What's too young? What are the restrictions? And what should we deem as a society as appropriate and versus in? And I guess everybody is entitled to their own opinion, but there are some consequences that do come with allowing your kids to grow up too fast.
1: Yeah, listen, I don't care about your opinion. we need to throw the whole dance team process routine. We need to throw all that away. Uniforms. I got a cousin who his daughters are dancers, right?
0: Mm-hmm.
1: And he said, when I tell you I hate going to their competition, he said, I literally look at my phone for 8 hours while I'm there.
0: Because he would feel inappropriate looking at somebody out there.
1: He said, I refuse to look up. And he said, now the team my daughter's on, they don't do, as you know, all the twerking and stuff like that, and the uniforms ain't what it is. But we're talking 9, 10, 11, 12-year-olds. And he was like, he said, man, as my position in, working, you know, with kids, the last thing I want is somebody to say, oh, well, he was looking at, he said, so if you look at me, I will look at my phone the whole time. I glance over, my daughters do their dance, and I'm back. He said, I hate it. I can't stand it. And we need to throw, like, that whole thing needs to be revamped, because it's like you train them to be exotic dancers or something.
0: Exotic dancers. And that's what some of it is starting to look like. I mean, they include twerking.
1: All of it. You know, they're on the ground, they're gyro. My God.
0: I think that's too much. I definitely think it's too much. I think it's just my thing, and it is my opinion, but I do think tattoos, I think when they get to a certain age, like my daughter had to wait, and I gave her till 16. I wanted to say 18. She was like, can I please? I let her get the basic holes when you're little, the first hole. And some people don't do that. But then she was like, I want another hole. I want my belly button pierced. And I was like, I'll wait. You can, when you turn, she was here at Hampton University when she got her piercing at 18 for her belly.
1: What, in her ears?
0: 18 years old.
1: I'm talking about in her ears?
0: No. She had the first holes done when she was younger.
1: Okay.
0: But then she wanted a second hole, and then third all over here, and then her belly. Yeah. I said, no, you don't have to wait. So when she turned 16, I let her get the second one, the second hole. But when she turned 18 is when I was like, the whole belly button thing at that point is just too much.
1: Hey, listen, at 18, do what you're going to do. But you're going to have a level of standards up until that time in my house, until you get to that point to make your own decisions when it comes to tattoos and all that other stuff.
0: Yep, I agree. All right, you guys, stay with us. We'll be right back. You're listening to TKO on the Gospel Express.

pass by. And because he was all raggedy and dirty, people would just laugh and make fun of the old man and walk on by. And he said, because of the way I am, no money, no fancy clothes, fine homes and cars, a lot of people consider me as nothing and say I don't know what I'm talking about. But there's one thing that he said that really touched my heart and stayed.

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6: Smooth 88.1 WHOV. It is the essence of HU. It is the Gospel Express with TKO. All right, Terrence J., we've had a heavy topic this morning.
7: Yeah, you know, and I think the thing is, this is something that definitely needs to be addressed. Remember, we're just coming fresh off of Tuskegee University saying that they want you to not wear bonnets and do-rags and things like that because you're talking about appropriate dress. But then also we have to continue the conversation to our younger generation and some of these parents who are just allowing. And all this wanting to live vicariously through your child stuff, that's lame. My God, because you didn't ate too many Twinkies and Dum-Dums and your daughter's still small, you want her to dress like you wish you can dress? Come on, man. Bruhs, if you got sons, you trying to get him tattoos on sleeves on his arms and he's only 12 or 13. Look, tell that little dude he can wait and make his own decision then. But to allow your sons to be able to go and do that, why? Because guess what? What if they get to an age where they're saying, man, I don't even want this anymore, and you allow them to make some decision at 14, that now is a permanent ink, you know, on their body or something like that.
6: It's the same thing, and y'all can send me a message if you want to. I stand 10 toes down on this one, is the allowing children to change their anatomy.
7: You got plenty of time. You have plenty of time to do that.
6: A child to make a decision to change their anatomy, and I mean a full change. It could be something they're going through. It could be a spirit. Seriously. Yeah. It could be a whole lot of things. It could be somebody did something to your child. There's more to the story. And you're going to allow them to make a decision and finance it. That's a lot of money.
7: Yeah.
6: There's so many things in this world right now, though.
7: And I'm going to tell you, Kimberly J, even with that, and here's when I say you got plenty of time, this is what you want to do. You got plenty of time to make an adult decision when you're an adult. But the thing is, as a child, and we have studies out that says your brain doesn't fully mature until 25. Exactly. And you're allowing some 13-year-old to make
6: your frontal lobe hasn't even completely.
7: I mean, and let's be clear. Myself nor Kimberly J is sitting here telling you what to do as far as what your lifelong thing. We're saying that allow a person to fully develop a brain, then allow them to make their decision. If they want to make the decision, I can't tell you what to do. What I'm saying is you're allowing people who can't even full well clean their own self.
6: Yes.
7: Oh, that's all.
6: Actually, I got a bad visual. So, yes. Okay. Because I got voice. All right, you guys. Of course, you know, we'll be back. We're wrapping it up. We'll be back tomorrow.
7: If the Lord say the same.
6: And we trust that he will.
7: And this has been a Terrence J.
6: and Kimberly J. production. Bye-bye.
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3: Okay, so we're going to start today with a topic or subject. And this topic here is real simple. And I'm going to talk about keeping it safe. Keeping it safe. S-A-F-E. And the application is you decide. So the main emphasis on you decide. Our financial houses are not exempt from storms, just like people are not exempt from problems. We need a solid foundation for a solid financial house. Again, nobody will go out and attempt to build a house without a foundation. So this means that even in the financial realm, storms will come. And these storms come in various modes. For example, in the financial realm, we see storms that come in the form of inflation. And we all see that now. That's currently taking place right now in our world. We see prices, they're going up higher and higher and higher at the gas pumps, at the stores, clothes, food, you name it. Storms come in the form of a recession. Storms come in the form of what we call a depression or economic turmoil. And because of these different storms that take place in our economy, it causes the market to have swings. The market can have swings, which means that it can go up, it can come down. And a lot of times, if it's not careful, it can cause gains as well as losses. So today, I want you to decide, because it is important that we protect our assets, we protect our income, we protect our retirement. We need a good estate plan in order to protect your family, okay, from legal fees and waste of time in probate. So the first thing we need to really, really decide on is the fact that a will will put you in probate. A living revocable trust will keep you out of probate. So a will put you in, a trust keep you out. You decide. Because if you do not have a trust in place, that means that you will not have privacy. You'll go through the probate process, which can cause you, like I said before, fees. It can cause you quite a bit of money. It also will cause you to have long delays.

0: which means that your assets can't be distributed in a timely manner. A lot of times when you go to probate, your estate can be contested, which means that anybody can come in and contest your estate. When you go to probate, all your assets is displayed to the public, which means that anybody can come and look to see what you own and what you owe. 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Going through the probate process is expensive. 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Now, I'm going to ask the question, what is your Social Security strategy? What is your Social Security strategy? What strategy did you use to come about deciding, you know, what age you're taking at or how much benefits you receive? Well, there's a lot of strategies that can be used when it comes to Social Security. And you can decide a lot of things because right now, matter of fact, Social Security, when you look at it, if it's not properly, if you make the wrong decisions, it could cost most households with both spouses up to $100,000 in their lifetime. So you decide. You decide on whether or not you want to take advantage of a free Social Security checkup. And this checkup, what it does, it will give you opportunity to see if you're in a position to maximize your benefits. There's many strategies that can be implied or applied to help you to maximize your benefits. For example, we use the spousal benefit program. So if there's two spouses that's receiving benefits, there's a great probability that one of the spouses can probably receive a larger amount and get an increase. We have all kinds of tools and strategies that we use through the Social Security Administration that can help you to give yourself a boost in income. For example, we have programs such as Social Security Administration have programs such as what we call the Survivor Benefit Program for this divorced spouse. So that means that if your former spouse has died and passed away, you'd be eligible for what we call a Survivor Benefit, provided you were married for at least 10 years. There's a program for divorced spouses, which means that if you were married for 10 years, and, you know, you've been divorced for at least two, there's a probability that one of the former spouses, can get an increase up to 50%. You decide. You decide if you want to take advantage of the Social Security checkup, which means that by coming in and taking a free consultation, you've been in a position to have an opportunity to see if you can get a benefit or a greater benefit. Also, too, for those who are looking to just start the program, just starting that retirement program with Social Security, you can come in and call in to see if 62 or 66 is the best age to take it at, or 70. You decide. 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It can save you some money, and also it can increase money for you. So give us a call here today at 757-640-0207 for your free consultation. You decide on whether or not you like losing money or making money. All right, which, what I mean by that is a lot of times many people have sometimes sleep at night. Sometimes, you know, you sleep at night. And sometimes we sleep because we worry. We worry about if I'm going to lose my money in my retirement account. We worry because we may not have enough money to pay our obligations. financial stress, okay, can lead to a whole lot of ailments. But the good news here is that you can decide whether or not you want to lose money in your retirement accounts, investment accounts, your TSPs, your 401ks, through what we call the volatility of market movement, which means the market volatility, it can be up, it can be down. Or do you like to, would you like to save money, or would you like to make money and prevent losses? We have programs here, okay, that we can show you how that your money can stay safe. And we have a program called Zero is Your Hero, which means that your principal is always safe. You never lose your principal. It's called safe money management. And so we use the rule of 72. We use the rule of 100. We use the rule of 1%. All these rules we use help you keep your money safe. And so you decide. You can decide today whether or not you like to keep your money safe, because, you know, at retirement, we can't really take too much risk in losing money, because when we lose money, it's hard to make up. And so what we do here, we have programs that will show you how to not only gain money, but also how to keep your money safe from market volatility. So give us a call here today at 757-640-0207 for your free consultation. You decide on whether or not you want to get out of debt or stay in debt. You know, that's your decision. The good news is that we have a plan that can help you save up to 66% on interest that you're currently paying out. We have a plan that will show you how to pay off your mortgage in 9 years or less. We have a plan that will show you how to get out of consumer debt in less than 3 years. We have a plan that will show you how to save money, but also earn interest. Instead of paying out 34 cents on a dollar, you now can take that 34 cents and pay yourself. And so we have a plan here that will help you to do all these things. We have a plan that will show you how to reward yourself by paying yourself, how to create more disposable income at the end of the month. We have a program that's called the Debt Eliminator. And this program will allow you to pay down and pay off your debts in a very short period of time. You can pay off a mortgage payment, you can pay off a car payment, you can pay off consumer debts, you can pay off credit cards, you can pay off medical bills, you can pay off back taxes, you can pay off student loans. All these things can be paid off in a very, very short period of time. And the good news is, it would not cause you to have to increase your budget in order to get this done, okay? And meaning that you have to spend extra money outside your budget in order to reduce your debt. And so we'll show you how to take some time and take a pause in action and start paying yourself. So again, you decide if you want to stay in debt or get out of debt. If you want to get out of debt, give us a call here today at 757-640-0207 for your free consultation. Also, too, we have a program that you can decide on that as well. Most people, insurance policies, they're running out at age 85, which means that your insurance could run out in the old plans. The old plans, many policies that under the old insurance plans, they don't go beyond age 100. The new plans provide you with coverage at 100 or beyond. 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
2: Smooth 88.1 WHOV, where jazz lives. The Norfolk Waterfront Jazz Festival is coming to Town Point Park in downtown Norfolk on the Elizabeth River, under the stars, under the sky. And coming to the Norfolk Waterfront Jazz Festival, let's see, we got Jonathan Butler, we got Paul Taylor, Regina Bell, Spira Gyra, Michael Langton, Gerald Albright. And the list goes on that list, someone who was here. I think you came in with Dave Koz's Summer Horns. I think that's the last time I saw you. But
3: I think so.
2: On the phone and also on the show is Mindy Hebert. How you doing, Mindy?
3: I'm doing great. I can't wait to come back. I mean, it is time. It's overtime. So I'm psyched. The band is ready. We're going to rock the place.
2: I've been, this is the first time that we've actually talked. I saw you when you were here because I was hosting that particular concert as well. I saw you, but didn't get a chance to really talk to you, get to know you. You've been playing your music for a long time. And for those of you who do not know Mindy, in this conversation, I don't call them interviews, but in this conversation, we're going to find out who Mindy is, what Mindy is all about, and what to expect when she comes to the Norfolk Waterfront Jazz Fest. So you've had several number one singles, and you kind of took a turn off into a kind of rockish blues type thing with the Bone Shakers. Now, you were doing smooth jazz, and then you decided to slide off into another direction. What made you do that?
3: You know what? I grew up with a lot of rock and blues and soul music around me, and it was always a part of my life. But, you know, I started my career in smooth jazz, and I was successful, and it was awesome, and I loved it all. But at a certain point, I just thought, you know, to be an artist, you really should show people all of who you are. And I was moonlighting, you know, playing with guys from the Rolling Stones and from Fleetwood Mac and from a Neil Young band. And I was just like, you know, I'm going to ask my friends to make a record with me, help me kind of show this other part of me to my normal fans, you know. And so they did. And so Joe Perry from Aerosmith did a duet with me, Booker T. Jones. We wrote a song together. Trombone Shorty joined me. Max Weinberg from Bruce Springsteen's band. Waddy Wachtel, who plays with Stevie Nicks, is her music director. Kev Moe. It was super fun. And that was kind of, you know, I joke that that was the gateway drug for Mindy Hebert and the Bone Shakers. And we just went full tilt and just made four blues rock records, played all the rock festivals and blues festivals. You know what? It was super, super

0: band. I can relate to that because I was the captain of the band and first chair in the and I played trumpet, played in band, so I get that.
1: I love that.
0: Yeah, so
1: you love that. You were a total band geek just like I was.
0: And, yeah.
1: You know,
0: band babies.
1: A million years later and band geeks unite. Like, I loved it so much, like you said, I became the drum major and I was I think I was born to lead a band. It was just supposed to happen. But to speak to what you said, I want to make music that moves me. And if that happens to be more pop or if that happens to be more rock, so be it. You know, I have songs that are super soulful, super R&B. I have songs that you can dance to. But I have songs that you can hold your lighter in the air and rock out with. So I make music that makes me happy. And I always hope that you guys like it as much as I like it. But I got to wake up to me and be proud of what I'm doing.
0: So
1: I always try and stretch and you know, and go for it.
0: And you're classically trained, too, as well. So you went to the Berklee College of Music in Boston. You were in the Florida All-State Jazz Band. And so this has basically been your life. And then academically, you were sound, too, graduating magna cum laude. And go ahead. I'm like, go ahead, Mindy. So, and then you play with a lot of people. You mentioned a couple of people, like, but you didn't mention John Tesh. You didn't mention Jonathan Butler. You didn't mention Tia Marie. You didn't mention Rick Ron. You've done some television work. You did some work with the Backstreet Boys. Tell me a little bit more about your journey. I mean, when you first, how you got your first record deal. Tell me a little bit about that.
1: Sure. You know, when I moved to Los Angeles after Berklee College of Music, and I just thought, you know, this is it. This is the place to create a career. And I quickly found out, oh, wow, they don't need another sax player. They've got every crazy great sax player known to man here. Oh, my. And I started playing. I would play on the street. I would play anywhere they'd let me, you know. And I literally got hired off the street. I had my case out, Santa Monica, you know, it was 3rd Street Promenade in Santa Monica. And Bobby Lyle stood there and was listening to me play.
0: Wow.
1: And he stayed around and he goes, you know, very good. And I'm making a record right now. I would love for you to play on it. And I'm starting a tour. And I would love for you to go on it. And that was the start of, you know, now a lifetime friendship. On my last record that came out last year, I have a song called 3rd Street Promenade, and it features Bobby.
0: You know.
1: And it's just awesome. I mean, this guy literally hired me standing on the street corner playing.
0: Did you know it was Bobby Lyle? Did you know who he was?
1: Oh, yeah.
0: Okay.
1: I mean, you know, I have a degree from the utmost contemporary music.
0: Right, Berklee, right.
1: School in
0: okay.
1: The world, you know. I knew artists. I knew, you know. But I also knew I was following in Gerald Albright's footsteps. And I remember Bobby Lyle saying to me, you know, every sax player who comes through my band leaves for a very brilliant solo career.
0: Mm.
1: So you're next, you know. And I felt the pull of that. And for many years, I played for other people because it was hard to get a record deal in those days. It wasn't like today that you can just record it in your bedroom and make it happen, you know. I played with Jonathan Butler. I toured with Tina Marie, like you said, Duran Duran. 2 years on the road with the Backstreet Boys, you know, playing to 100,000 screaming girls every night. I started Mandy Moore's first band.
0: Mm.
1: And yeah, I was the featured player on American Idol, not a contestant. But any time they needed a sax solo, I would come in. And that led to touring with Aerosmith, which was just a blast. So yeah, my resume is all over the map, but I was actually playing with Jonathan Butler when Bud Harner from Verve Records was at the concert and he came up and he goes, I'd love to sign you to a solo deal. And I just said, well, I'm about to leave for the end of the Backstreet Boys tour, but can I send you music? And he goes, yeah. And literally at the end of the tour, he signed me and we were in making a record and it was done. And it was just
0: Bud awesome. Is such a great guy. Yeah, I remember when Bud called me and told me I found this girl. The band was playing in a bar. And

0: She can really sing, and I'm going to put out a single. I'm going to send it to you. And I'm thinking, well, I got something I want you to hear. I'm thinking about signing her. And that woman turned out to be the number one smooth jazz vocalist in the world, and that was Lindsey Webster. So, yeah, you know, I mean,
1: he's a great guy. He's got a great ear, and that's why, you know, Bud Harner signed me in 2002 to Verve Records, and that's why in 2026, he's still my manager. Like, he's good people, and you keep good people in your life.
0: He's the best of the best, the best of the best. Those of you who just tuned in, I'm talking to Mindy Hebert, and she'll be performing. Let me tell you the lineup. The lineup on Friday is Kim Scott, Michael Langton, Paul Taylor, Regina Bell, and Jonathan Butler on opening night. On Saturday, you kind of get a little bit more. You got Reagan Whiteside, Mindy Hebert, who I'm on the phone with right now, Spyro Gyra, Gerald Albright. I'm your MC and ambassador and have been for the past 10, 15 years. I don't know how long it's been. But at any rate, we're going to have a great time at Town Point Park. That's Friday, August 21st and August 22nd. You sound like my kind of girl. A lot of life. What do you do when, and I ask everybody this, when you are not playing and you want to kind of wind down, what do you like to do?
1: I'm a wine girl.
0: Uh-oh.
1: I mean, you know, I married a wine guy, you know, and we started our company, Wine and Jazz, 7 years ago now. And so we're drinking great wine. We live up in wine country in Sonoma now. And it's nice to kick back with a great bottle of wine. We make 9 wines a year now and take people on amazing vacations. We call them wine and jazz adventures. We curate, you know, groups of 40 people to go, you know, at a 5-star resort.
0: So you have your own wine?
1: You know, yes.
0: Really? What's it called?
1: Absolutely. It's called wineandjazz.com.
0: And
1: go there, you'll check it out.
0: So what flavors?
1: We make different wines every year, which is part of the fun of being in our wine and jazz club. We have a Cabernet. It's called Viva La Rock. Everything is music-oriented, and every wine comes with a playlist.
0: Mm.
1: These aren't other people's wines. My husband ran wineries his whole life. Wineries like Kendall Jackson and and Mum Napa. I mean, he's the real thing. So he hires winemakers like I hire musicians. And we have this beautiful life. So when I'm not playing for you guys on August 22nd, I'm hosting in a couple weeks my wine and jazz adventure to Portugal. So we take 40 people, put them in a beautiful 5-star resort, and I curate musicians and artists around the world to come play in castles and in chateaus.
0: Mm.
1: Just blow your mind with Michelin-starred restaurants. So it's really fun. It's a... That's what I do when I'm not, you know, making a record or, you know, on tour playing for you.
0: What inspires you? I mean, what puts you in that place you need to be in to make music?
1: You know what? I think life inspires my music. And you mentioned, you know, I don't necessarily follow the crowd. I use my life as inspiration for my music, and that's why no record is the same. We grow and we morph as human beings. We reinvent, we learn, we, you know, morph into different things. So I write songs about falling in love, which is on the chart this week at number 2. I write songs about, you know, playing on the street with Bobby Lyle years ago, Third Street Promenade. It's real things that I'm writing songs about. So I love getting out there. I love traveling. I love, you know, goofing off with my friends, going to the beach. You'll see me put up the pictures of my feet on the beach. You know, gotta get a little beach. I'm pretty white. I need a tan.
0: So you just you get up every morning. You just enjoy life.
1: I do. I try and live my best life. I know that sounds super cliche, but at the end of the day, I get to drink wine and play music with my friends for a living.
0: And get paid for it.
1: It's brilliant. It's brilliant, this thing I've concocted.
0: Yeah. I know exactly. I know exactly what you're talking about. And then other things that you've done that people probably don't know about, you know, you've been... you've been on the CBS, in the CBS Orchestra on The Late Show with David Letterman, Jimmy Fallon, Tavis Smiley, and

0: something else that blew my mind. So,
1: what?
0: The National Academy of Recording Arts and Sciences, you were the president of the Los Angeles chapter?
1: Yes, I was the president of the Los Angeles chapter of the Recording Academy, which is, for those of you who don't know, the company that puts on the Grammys. And I, you know, it's an elected office. And then I went on to run for national trustee. And so I was the president and on the national board of trustees for the Recording Academy for 10 years. And we did just amazing things. You know, what really drew me to it were the chances for outreach. And, you know, our kids don't have the possibilities that we had as band geeks. You and I were talking about, like, we were in the band.
0: In the band, right.
1: You know, that was our identity, you know, and a lot of kids don't have that possibility now. So we united so many charitable organizations to work together with the Grammys to bring resources to kids. And we just did so much work for songwriters and, you know, creators of music to retain their rights, to get paid for their copyrights and their music correctly. So it's a beautiful organization to be a part of because you've got the power of the entire community, R&B, jazz, rock, you know, hip-hop, country, everything. And, you know, everyone's united, gets along, and works for the common good of musicians and artists, and that's a beautiful thing.
0: You said something that I live by, you know, living in the moment, because I, you know, my philosophy is the only thing that you have is right now, today. You don't have yesterday because yesterday is gone. It's never coming back. Nothing you do today is going to change yesterday. It's history. You're no sense in dragging it into today if it's not a good thing. And tomorrow really does not exist because when tomorrow comes, it'll be today. So all you have is today. And you make the best of it and you hope for tomorrow because tomorrow's a promise. Hope for, it's not real. I mean, to me, anyway.
1: Sure.
0: You feel me on that?
1: I do. Preach. I think, you know, yes, we all have to make our lives count, you know, and I love the fact that we can use our music to speak our truth. You know, we just did a big cancer benefit last week with myself and Kenny Lattimore. And what a beautiful thing that we can use music to draw people in to then give to help fight cancer. So, you know, I think we use our lives and our talents and the people around us and our friends to unite and make the world a better place, you know, make it a nice place to be as much as we can. So I definitely subscribe to that.
0: So do you have a fear of something?
1: I don't like roaches.
0: I don't like roaches either.
1: I know. I don't like them.
0: I hate them.
1: Up in Florida. They don't exist, by the way, in Sonoma.
0: They don't.
1: I moved on.
0: At all. Well, see,
1: there's hardly any bugs up here.
0: Look, I'm from Savannah, Georgia. So, you know, we got water bugs, roaches, mosquitoes the size of flies. I mean, you know, it's real bad.
1: You can ride the mosquitoes to work. I know that there's no, I'm not scared of a lot. Like, I'm pretty fearless. But if a roach walks past me, you know.
0: It's so creepy.
1: I can't reason my way out of it. Like, it's small. They don't bite. It really doesn't matter. I'm super scared of them.
0: I don't like them, and I'm not a big fan of spiders either. You know, so you and I are the same in that regard. Anybody, is there anybody, flipping gears, is there anybody that you have not played with that you would love to either write with or perform with or just sit down and get some wisdom from?
1: I love that question. That's a good one. I've had the chance to work with a lot of my idols and, you know, working with the guys from Aerosmith or playing with Buddy Guy or the Gap Band or, you know, so many great musicians. I think probably the person that comes to mind first is Bonnie Raitt.
0: Mm.
1: I love her. She's just a super strong woman. She leads with her heart. She sings about things that matters. And she's just had this very long career. I don't want to be a one and done. You know, obviously I've been making records since... the year 2000. I want a career, and I want it to mean something. And she just makes quality music, and I really have so much respect for her.
0: I would love to hear that collaboration. Wow.
1: You and me both.
0: Yeah. So
1: we'll see.
0: Look, you're the kind of person, and I'm pretty sure when you get here, you know, I'm tapping on your dressing room door, because we gotta chat a minute. You know, I know you're gonna get there, you know, before you gotta go on. You're not the kind of person just run in there and just run on stage. So we're definitely gonna chop it up a little bit. I wish we had more time, but anyway, do want to let you know that Mindy is going to be at the Norfolk Waterfront Jazz Festival, and Smooth 88.1 WHOV will have a tent, and right beside that tent, there's going to be CD signings and autographs and all that kind of thing. Are you bringing CDs for sale or no?
1: Oh, yeah, I'm bringing CDs. I'm bringing scarves. We have scarves with wine and jazz.
0: So you got merch.
1: Oh, I got merch. I got stuff. I get jewelry, you know.

0: playing for you guys. It's just beautiful out there. So let's have some fun together.
1: Well, you know, I was going to ask you, did you have closing words? But you already did it. But I do want to say Saturday, August 22nd, it's going to be great. Friday's going to be great with Jonathan Butler, Michael Langton, Paul Taylor, Regina Bell, and Kim Scott. But Saturday, Reagan Whiteside, Mindy Hebert, Spira Jara, Gerald Albright. I'll be your host and MC, and I'm looking forward to Mindy. I'm so looking forward to seeing you solo, because every time I've seen you, you've been playing with somebody else. But really great to see you solo. So looking forward to seeing you.
0: That's crazy. I love it. You're gonna have a blast. And thank you for taking the time. It's always fun to talk to you. So let's do it more often. But I'll see you.
1: All right.
0: Second.
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5: 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I'm the president of James Newbie Jr. MD Foundation, cardiologist and market director for community health improvement with Bon Secours Mercy Health. So, I want to talk to you about an article I read I think may be of interest. People with lipoprotein A gene variant may benefit from daily aspirin. So this is research we're currently watching. An inexpensive blood test may help clarify who might benefit from a daily low-dose aspirin, according to new research findings. Aspirin is no longer advisable for preventing a first heart attack because the benefits, which are fewer heart attacks, are offset by the risks, more cases of serious gastrointestinal bleeding. However, people with a gene variant that causes high levels of lipoprotein A, that's a fatty particle similar to LDL cholesterol, have a much higher risk of heart disease than people without the variant. When people with the variant take low-dose daily aspirin, however, their risk of heart attacks and related problems drops down to the level of people without the variant, according to three clinical studies involving a total of nearly 45,000 people. The so-called genetic aspirin test, which identifies the lipo A variant, is commercially available for between $25 and $50. This one-time test could be a helpful tool for guiding low-dose aspirin use. So keep that in mind.
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0: 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Kids playing in the streets instead of on TV. Back in the day when Saturday night meant dressing up in your finest threads, splashing on some Aquavelva or Hoyt's cologne to go to the club with your baby. 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
2: 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Now, I want to talk to you today about something very, very important. Now, you guys that know me know how I feel about my weed smokers out there. So I found an article I thought you would find very interesting. And the title of this article is Marijuana Linked to Double Risk of Cardiovascular Death. So using marijuana daily or occasionally might not seem dangerous, especially now that it's commonly used for medicinal and recreational purposes, but increasing evidence suggests that the drug is bad for your heart and longevity. The latest research, which is an analysis published online June 17th of this year by the journal Heart, suggests that cannabis use doubles the risk of dying early from cardiovascular disease. Scientists pooled the data from 24 recent studies from around the world involving about 200 million people ages 19 to 59. Compared with people who didn't use cannabis, people who did had a 29% higher risk for sudden heart attacks or angina, a 20% higher risk for stroke, and twice the risk of premature death from cardiovascular disease. So I know a lot of people think that you puff this stuff, it's no big deal, and they say, well, it's not cigarettes, but I'm telling you, it can take you away from here. I saw somebody in the emergency room recently who had a heart attack, and all they do is smoke weed. So I have seen it in real time. So I'm telling you, stop messing around, leave that crap alone, stay healthy. Love you guys. Peace.
0: 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To find out more about this and other health concerns and what you could do to optimize your health, go to newbiemedicalminute.com.
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1: It's time to let go of today's worries, trouble, and its hold on you. 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I'm Jay Lang. 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

Smooth 88.1 WHOV, where jazz lives. Good evening. I'm Jay Lang, and I've got my candle burning on my left and my favorite beverage on my right. And you right where you promised you'd be, right here with me from now until midnight. Worries can't survive here. So forget about your cares. Forget about your worries. Forget about the things you can't control. So much of life is uncontrollable. We just have to deal with it. 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

0: 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Go to festevents.org. Might have a few thunderstorms and spots here in Hampton Roads this evening. Otherwise, partly cloudy, low tonight about 75. So whatever you're doing, stay with me. Got some stuff to talk about. Some great music to play to put you right where you need to be. While you're in your day, or if you're ending your day. 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